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1: 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But Hannah sought God in prayer. 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
4: The ballot papers have arrived. We have 3 parrots of them at the moment, which at this point in time we are taking to the national warehouse for subsequent dispatch to the electoral areas. That is tomorrow. The preparation is ready. The logistics is done. And by tomorrow, by this morning, by around 8-9 in the morning, we shall be dispatching them to the various electoral areas for the election dispatch. And the breaking of bulk will be done on Wednesday so that each and every polling station by Wednesday evening they shall be getting the ballot papers
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5: Our system is solid. Our system is protected. We have engaging that Kenyan and we shall find out what has happened. But I want to assure the country 30.9 million Kenyans have already registered. We have the best AI that protects our data. The data of our citizens is protected through legislation, the DHA Act, the Data Protection Act and all other relevant. So we have today SHA and DHA are sitting with that individual and we'll find out what went wrong.
0: Ihida inirole u minister uye wa ugima wa mwere ni a nereire kongererwo gwa kandarathi ya rutiwira mufango-ini wa ugima wa mwere UHC.
5: We have extended your contract up to 30th of June. And the money is available with PS Oluga. And the chair of health committee will tell you that on the 1st of July, the whole payroll and your permanent and pensionable will be taken over by our county governments. That is for our UHC staff.
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7: The rental income tax is still at 7.5%. It's not 10%. Maybe someone came across some drafts. The one on rental income tax, I personally signed that it must remain at 7.5%. So whoever is saying that we are increasing it to 10%, that is your finance bill, not the finance bill that has been published.
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9: We were hoping they would be on the same floor. Unfortunately, having looked around properly, it was too dangerous to continue in the same direction. So today, we made an assessment and we decided that the safest method would be to just bring the whole remaining part of the building down. We are almost done with bringing the whole building down so that carefully we can try to trace where we suspect those bodies are.
8: Ndereta na regi ikikurera marato olide na bere meyako utigilira ni mararo merera makinya mare magire irani kukwitha emana metino teno kukurwe kihanika.
10: You require like a 1 by 1 meter column to take such a kind of a building. But here you can see is a 200 by 200. Something very small for maybe 3 floors. But I would also request the engineer of Kenya, the board that controls the engineers to come and so do the supervision also and try to get evidence as the demolition is going down. You can see the kind of mixture that is there.
8: Ona wakiri ugodhirikari ya kaunti ya Kajiado ikioroto ni kukodarela hali kukinyota idhiyo lile metino teno ya kurwe kihanika.
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13: We have brought lecturers from various universities, quite a number included here, and it's just to dialogue how we then as we do our work, whether it's research, whether it's teaching, that we everybody feel included.
12: Kuligana na anyiti itemiru hoge inero wagitho omo makinyeriri ati marina itemine nehali kabini yako nyiti dania a Kenya othe. Thegia wagura nishia maudu makedu ile na wete kio.
14: Time is right not just for St. Paul's University but for all the institutions of higher learning in Kenya so that they can foster this interreligious dialogue, and not just for, as I have said, for their students who are C+ and above, but reaching out to the community. One of the primary assessment tool for the universities, how much they reach out to the community. Once we teach people to coexist together, then we will have assisted the government or aided the government in governance and minimized conflicts, minimized this balkanization and galvanization, minimized even the gunification of our country, because our Gen Z will operate from a religious perspective, the fear of God, and then we'll have a society that is quite cohesive and inclusive.
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15: If we can find any way of building that cohesion and building those bridges and reconnecting people, that'll make a real difference in the world. Equipping people so that they can make a real difference in their society, so that university education isn't just about knowledge, but it's about making a real difference in society.
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2: The NBA playoffs are underway, and now you can trade every game on Kaushi. 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On Kaushi, you're trading against other people in a live market. 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Kaushi. Trade on anything.
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14: In October of 2023 we presented this at NADCO. NADCO presented a report to parliament. This report has taken so long to be implemented, so we are moving into the phase ask what has delayed this implementation.
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0: 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ICL, Growing Solutions for Modern Agriculture.

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8: Your Excellency Emmanuel Macron, President of the French Republic and co-chair of the Africa Forward Summit 2026. Excellencies, heads of state and government, honorable ministers, captains of industry, distinguished delegates, ladies and gentlemen. It is a profound honor and privilege to welcome you to the Africa Forward Summit 2026 here in Nairobi, Kenya. The cradle of humankind, the birthplace of our shared human history, and the origin of wonder. Wherever you come from, you are not merely visiting. You are returning to the very beginnings of humanity. And so, with warmth, friendship, and pride, I say to you all, welcome home. Bienvenue, Shivu, Karibuni, Nyumbani.
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12: We were hoping they would be on the same floor. Unfortunately, having looked around properly, it was too dangerous to continue in the same direction. So today, we made an assessment and we decided that the safest method would be to just bring the whole remaining part of the building down. We are almost done with bringing the whole building down so that carefully we can try to trace where we suspect those bodies are.
11: Ndirite na rege ikikure arama ratwarithia na mbere miako gutigirira ni mararumirira makinya maria magiriire ni kuguithema na mitino teno gukorwo ikihanika.
13: You require like a 1 by 1 meter column to take such a kind of a building, but here you can see is a 200 by 200, something very small, or maybe 3 floors. But I would also request the engineers of Kenya, the board that controls the engineers, to come and do the supervision also and try to get evidence as the demolition is going down. You can see the kind of mixture that is there.
11: Ona gukire ugwa thirikari ya kaunti ya Kajiado ikioroto ni kugoderera hari gukinyia uteithio riria mitino teno yakorwo ikihanika.
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16: We have brought lecturers from various universities, quite a number included here, and it's just to dialogue how we then, as we do our work, whether it's research, whether it's teaching, that we everybody feel included.
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17: Time is right not just for St. Paul's University but for all the institutions of higher learning in Kenya so that they can foster this interreligious dialogue, and not just for, as I have said, for their students who are C+ and above, but reaching out to the community. One of the primary assessment tool for the universities is how much they reach out to the community. Once we teach people to coexist together, then we will have assisted the government or aided the government in governance and minimized conflict, minimized this balkanization and galvanization, minimized even the gunification of our country, because our Gen Z will operate from a religious perspective, the fear of God, and then we'll have a society that is quite cohesive and inclusive.
15: Muruga mwore nyite tobaru ni Professor Adrie Davis kuma University ni wa Birmingham ulea ugete githomo nokyo kegihota guthinga mianyaya ndũrĩrĩ itigane na gũcirehe hamwe.
18: If we can find any way of building that cohesion and building those bridges and reconnecting people, that'll make a real difference in the world. Equipping people so that they can make a real difference in their society, so that university education isn't just about knowledge, but it's about making a real difference in society.
15: Handũ-inĩ ha Kameme kayuka Mwige kuma University-inĩ wa St. Paul Limuru County-inĩ ya Kiambu, rĩtwa rĩakwa nĩ Njaũ ya Kinuthia.
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0: At NADCO. NADCO presented a report to Parliament. This report has taken so long to be implemented. So we are moving into the phase. Ask what has delayed this implementation.
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5: Your Excellency Emmanuel Macron, President of the French Republic and co-chair of the Africa Forward Summit 2026. Excellencies, heads of state and government, honorable ministers, captains of industry, distinguished delegates, ladies and gentlemen. It is a profound honor and privilege to welcome you to the Africa Forward Summit 2026 here in Nairobi, Kenya. The cradle of humankind, the birthplace of our shared human history, and the origin of wonder. Wherever you come from, you are not merely visiting. You are returning to the very beginnings of humanity. And so, with warmth, friendship, and pride, I say to you all, welcome home. Bienvenue chez vous, karibuni nyumbani.
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0: 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Yeah, too much or two? 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
2: Next week.
0: E korea rugby
2: on,
0: club.
2: On weekend.
0: Area ya. Ruto tigekiuma we get rugby here out like around Thursday. The, no, not Friday. Of course, Wednesday, Thursday. Mm-hmm. Next week.
2: Mm-hmm.
0: Nigeda ruto koro tuwe no horo wa Wendo Festival.
2: Mm-hmm.
0: I'm still shopping for the dress that I will rock in the UK.
2: Yeah, yeah.
0: United Kingdom.
2: And on the third day, I will say that I will wear a gamahado.
0: Guys, I just want to do a few attires.
2: Yes.
0: Reure, ne next week. Wendo Festival.
2: Yes, next week.
0: Karaiko Master,
2: mm-hmm.
0: Tony Young,
2: mm-hmm.
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0: 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With this
2: age
0: and
2: the baby boy.
0: The way I have lost weight.
2: Yes.
0: I am not in the capability of starting to work out again. I've really worked hard for this body. Please give me just to attend World Cup and come back.
2: Yes.
0: I have work ahead. To deal with Hulubaru.
2: Yes. Daily. From 10 to 2.
0: For that, Your Honor.
2: Yes.
0: Give me that visa.
2: From 10 to 2, I am coming back. I cannot afford not to be seated there.
0: You imagine it. Well, kana ide. 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
2: Kindly.
0: 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Don't like English. We speak on that guitar.
2: I'm not a bully guitar gaka.
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2: Place of residence Kayore.
0: I would be born and raised.
2: Which language are you fluent in?
0: One term.
1: Asema ka home.
0: Ka nyubani. Uduga English.
2: Yes.
0: I can speak some Spanish.
2: Yes.
0: And I've been to America.
2: Yes.
0: And guess what, mm-hmm. guys? I stayed there for 3 days.
2: Yes.
0: Serious Kenyan.
2: Mm-hmm.
0: Yeah. I went for that to get me for a hobby. I am around here, I'm serious. Tendinari hobby. Seattle.
2: I usually visit here and there.
0: Everybody go at the one.
2: Have you ever been to America again? Never.
0: No. One time.
2: Oh,
0: yeah.
2: Don't the corner fancy a go visa. I think I come me. Or give you many stays.
0: I know the Canadians.
1: Kameme.
0: Na British.
2: Look at you, give me a kitty master. Kameme.
0: They don't have that nonsense.
2: Madika get yaki.
0: They are stations. They speak their language.
2: So they are Asians.
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6: 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Thank you watching from Poland, Eragon. 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
5: Rizmo Senior Marsabit. 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
6: 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Hii ni Samira.
5: Hii ni Samira Mobiles.
6: Hey, very nice. Yeah. The strap.
5: Yeah, the strap. Thank you, thank you. Yeah, thank you.
6: Orikiori karoho gari gwaterere kai kai kai nigio thire waxing ile thia gukarehe problem neither ni damio na very nice. 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
5: You see
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5: 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Thank you guys. 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
6: Very nice.
5: Thank you very much.
6: It's a very nice color. 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
6: Very nice.
5: Looks very nice on you.
6: Yeah, oh, this is amazing.
5: Oh, thank you.
6: Ewe, you need to go get charge. 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Yeah. This is very serious. 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
5: 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Saturday takuwa 16th July on 12th.
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15: Article 1 says the people of Kenya are the ones that have the sovereignty for this country. And therefore, when the people are saying, we need this service, we need this other service, we are not asking you for permission to give us that. We have given you our taxes. Every person is overtaxed. And I believe anyone who is in Kenya who is employed knows that their payslip has gone down.
14: Hida inyore ukajwe na NCCK yekoria ministre ogima mwere kuheka kureha madhiri monde mara ya madhivitare marara dora thirikari kuhitokira mfago wa haukafere wa NHIF odomu na mfago wa SHA nigo kwa giridhia motu gata.
16: Tuna provide 40% of the health services in the country. 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
0: Millions and millions. 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
0: Thank you nego tuweda.
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0: Because we love you so much. 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
2: 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Mutigere na where we have mwana wangu shuri kiria shukuru, ndo mtu makore ya Jordan College.
0: But bees take us for granted.
2: Yeah.
0: Oi sweetie, mnajua tunakuraga hii mshahara na nyinyi. 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Tu kidogo.
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0: Wow, kiugo gatho nigia fata. Oh yes, we always thank you.
2: Yes.
0: We love you. Oh my, gaya moradhime mono.
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0: Right, Team Master, do the honors.
2: Thank you very much, ladies and gentlemen. Thank you, ladies and gentlemen. Thank you, today being 12th May.
0: The 12th.
2: 12th May.
0: What is the 12th? Ya ujafikisha miaka hiyo hapo. Hey brother, 12th May. Very good.
2: 12th May 2026.
0: Yes, yes.
2: At exactly.
0: Yeah.
2: 12:24.
0: Yes, yes.
2: Saa 6 na dakika 24.
0: Ivo.
2: Let us give it up for Sisi Water all the way from
0: yeah.
2: Kitunsuru.
0: Right.
2: Roslyn.
0: Getadhuru.
2: Yes. PCA Nyari Church.
0: Yes.
2: Ladies and gentlemen, let us give it up for in five.
0: Yay.
2: Four.
0: Right.
2: Three. Two. Wapikelele wewe.
0: Reverend Lydia 001.
2: Yes, Reverend Lydia 001.
0: PCA Nyari Church 001.
2: 001.
0: Team Master 0.
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2: yes.
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10: The foundations of international order are being reshaped by deepening geopolitical divisions, persistent conflicts, economic volatility, climate pressures, and widening inequalities. Long-standing assumptions about global stability, cooperation, and prosperity are being tested as never before. At the same time, shifting centers of influence, changing trade alignments, and the reconfiguration of global supply chains are redefining the architecture of the world economy itself. Yet, in moments such as this, fragmentation cannot be the answer, nor isolation the strategy. The times before us demand stronger cooperation.
9: Ukiri uguo president ya rauga mabururi ma Afrika ni marata nyoko gena umidhio na maudu mare mego kinyanirio kigomana ine keumadhi gatidhio.
10: Africa approaches this summit not from the margins of global affairs but as a strategic actor in its own right, endowed with vast natural resources, expanding markets, and one of the greatest reservoirs of youthful talent and innovation anywhere in the world today. We all know by the year 2050, one in every poor people on earth will be African. That reality alone will shape the future of labor, will shape the future of markets, urbanization, energy demand, and global economic growth.
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18: Deakin College, training beyond the obvious.
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1: Oh yes.
0: Yeni.
1: Imagine you be the stock ya ngiri 150. Oikirio vage wira.
0: Yeni.
1: Yes.
0: Kano bidire tigiti wa holiday wa giri 50
1: Yeah. Yeah. Yeah. Yeah. Yeah. Yeah. Yeah. Yeah. Yeah. Yeah.
0: Yeah. Yeah. Yeah. Yeah. Yeah. Yeah. Yeah. Yeah. Yeah.
1: Yeah. Yeah. Yeah. Yeah. Yeah. Yeah. Yeah.
0: Yeah. Yeah. Yeah. Yeah.
1: Yeah. Yeah. Yeah. Yeah. Yeah. Yeah.
0: Yeah. Yeah. Yeah. Yeah. Yeah. Soko faster.
1: Oh yes.
0: Yeah. Yeah. Yeah. Yeah. Yeah. Yeah. Yeah.
1: Yeah. Yeah.
0: Yeah.
1: Yeah.
0: Yeah.
1: Yeah. Yeah. Yeah. Yeah. Yeah. Yeah. Yeah. Yeah. Yeah. Yeah. Yeah. Yeah. Yeah. Yeah. Yeah. Yeah. Yeah. Yeah.
0: Idea kula hitithio like an hour ago.
1: Yes.
0: Kuli Uganda.
1: President Yoweri Kaguta Museveni. Yes.
0: Amekula kiapo.
1: Of the Republic of Uganda. Oh yes. The land of the cranes. Mali nyonio yeta o crane. It is a very iconic brand. Makulia Uganda.
0: Oh, ne akora go shore to ndege inesi ya Uganda.
1: Yes, yes, yes.
0: Ah.
1: Even their football team is called the Uganda Cranes. Yes. Yoni dakawe is a predominant in Uganda. Na vururio wa Uganda ri. Ni uko tukonie muno.
0: No, vururio cio ni tukonie maundo maingi muno.
1: Yes.
0: Bere they are our immediate neighbors.
1: Yeah, absolutely. They are within the East African community. Yes.
0: Adwasio na twathagwo ni muthungu hamwe.
1: Yes, yes, yes.
0: Ee.
1: Na mathiro ni Germany ni Tanzania.
0: Ni Tanzania.
1: Yes. They are in the Commonwealth. They are part of the British colonies. Yes.
0: Eh, ona udutari wekirwo muko de ni utiwekaga tatwa moko keirie muhaka.
1: Magioka gwituka tugithikwao.
0: Keigaigira kwao. But that is disputed. Is neither here nor there.
1: Eh, President wari ho. Na kidwe ni kiagucagi ni ugite kwa gukinyete na ivasi.
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1: Ugite the Republic of Uganda. 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
0: Koye kuno to hatika muno.
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0: Yes. Kenya's biggest trading partner is Uganda.
1: 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Matiri access yake.
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0: acha he has no written speech
1: this is his 40th year of rule
0: yes ewa thani ni miaka 40 no muthiri ni ehitithio gwathana miaka 5
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0: yes until 2031
1: yes
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1: yes
0: after ri 7 ya akiria kiapo auga we now have a new president
1: It has a celebrity of a new president. The young man with a lot of energy. Mwamuko mupia Uganda.
0: A new president.
1: Bobby Wine ni adhile keeti dhiyo.
0: Dina muona gero lera, ne goro la gera. 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
1: Oh, if he was there, there someone would have picked him up.
0: No, ukone kamere ya kore ya goro la gera. 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
0: Actually, go on a live page in a Deputy President Professor Kindiki.
1: Basidaki umakuo, yo nege muwaide. Yes, of course, you took a tumbire fire, say fire.
0: Hey, no, Ruga Mereida Kenya.
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0: and na dona mugathe uhuru wa Kenyatta
1: and you have told me he has been given a heavy applause
0: no, actually hari again yo the area mata burukio kuma mafururi matiganite ma Africa ri mugathe uhuru wa Kenyatta ni akungwirwo na njira nene
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1: meingi and the people of Uganda also know uhuru Kenyatta is a Kenyatta on a dessert they know you remember even they are Madiko ma Magufuli.
0: Yes.
1: Yes. Uhuru was stood out. Yes.
0: We were na Korea, Uganda. He also stood out.
1: Uru batari mara theria wega gana Ibrahim.
0: Tita mari mara munyita wega. To duru ma deputy president make introduce. I think he introduce re wakeri. Aga Uganda tita mari mara theria prof fio.
1: Yes. Niki na ma ko mudaria to duru ri. Umenye ko vice president wa order u ye leo mbaga sio na huko no ke
0: no taguo
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1: tikale u sitting
0: x
1: x x dp ayu gada vice president wala kuje vice president ya pia nzisi ya Uganda ri Nenye njigo kila mudure roga madhudo wa Museveni. 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
1: 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Na Kagame wa atumaniye prime minister. Ino mae kuona.
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1: Deputy? Ah, ok.
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0: Iyeni.
1: Kwa ya kiri wa mudhuri. Wa mudhegi.
0: Actually no arie aigwa tano kariwe ete ma president ita meri ma arie
1: before I forget we have some visitors. I think I shall start with the former and then I go to sitting. Uhuru, come and say hi. Uganda people are your people. Yes, and then call what's the name of this gentleman?
0: Professor Kindiki.
1: So is
0: he is a deputy president
1: of Kasungu.
0: Yes.
1: All right. Then after that, then we shall have the professor speak. It's a good thing when you have a professor who is a deputy. It's good. Then after that, we shall call. Before that, I shall then call the deputy Kagame Sindhu.
0: The deputy prime minister.
1: So that one shall stand up and wave. Then we shall have Mama Shamia. She say a few words. And then after that, we'll be free to cook. There is lunch.
0: Kana kehe horiyeri ya kita go salva kilu.
1: Kana daye shimiye. Kana rakena le kou.
0: Iye rakena kou.
1: Azo kero. Excuse me, Your Excellency. Even the President of Somalia is also here.
0: You're a President of Somalia.
1: So Mahmoud, he's President number what?
0: This
1: is the 10th. That would paint me in the bad light because I have been around for 40 years. anyway. Uganda, oh yeah.
0: They have a new president.
1: We wish them though. They have men a president wako na mwamko mpya men a kao gwethurira
0: na gwiciarira
1: tikara kene maru magirwa
0: na magethurire January
1: na sio uchawi
0: ni maombi.
1: Kongole Uganda, Kongole. Right from the days of the Kabaka Mutesa to the new age Uganda. We wish you all the best.
0: All the best, Uganda.
1: As you are very close neighbors here in Jamhuri yetu ya Kenya.
0: You are good neighbors from the east.
1: Oh, yes. Na wakese ya remo dhuri urehe kirauni. Asante sana.
0: Eza ijaja na 52.
3: Tariki 12, 13 na 14 May. Kabuni ya Pwani Oil na Kameme.
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8: 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Thank you.
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0: Thank you Mary.
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0: Wetago Imagine That. It's a double take of Don Williams. Ndokoro to igore boro akere wetago Come Early Morning. Okonego akameme kayo kamo yeto kega garage tago board chair gatha ya Dennis.
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0: Ni Ken Rogers.
1: Oh. Don was a bit earlier.
0: It was later.
1: 2016.
0: It's later. 20?
1: To
0: the Ken Rogers no akwire o okwaje mihigo ya COVID.
1: William,
0: I don't know. I think he died
1: 2017.
0: Later.
1: 2017. Says here. That's where I was
0: staying.
1: Don Williams.
0: In
1: 2017, on the Arikana, Murata, we told Wauruki, Toki Harawari, don't
0: need yes.
1: Toki Ario Horosio, it was 2017.
0: Yes, in a Gatanaki dog.
1: All right. Oh, yes.
0: Gimono Nico Agas Kaduma Asante Solomon Solomon Kuma. Oh, I go with Oma and Dina Bereva.
1: Oh, yes. Joe and Shikigua, the Kaikon Doni Sana.
0: Masana.
1: The way Yellow Roko Toki Yetanel Toko Martin.
0: Do a kid Yetanel Toko Martin.
1: What do the team Moshe? Why United Paints?
0: Ario Kua Moshe.
1: Jangam Kana Unicala. I'm going to sell me a sign.
0: Dari the Kamuno Moshe. Why United Paints?
1: Diana Ruya Kuao. I had to go. Kuetu. Yes. Don't know Kuetu for a fire. You look at the good.
0: Kuetu de Dahamena.
1: Yeah, or Edumuna.
0: It's a very nice place.
1: Right now, but the end of the thing, I get a win my first little one. Nisisi. Yes. It did put up a beautiful show.
0: Ah,
1: yes.
0: Beautiful. Masana. Wamiti de fire ambulance.
1: Yes.
0: Arauga, if you have free house, Nakao Carl Stacy.
1: Ariokao Gero.
0: Ariokao Gero Stacy could go to Kiaro Hio.
1: Yes.
0: Madera.
1: Magis or mo.
0: Any. Na I got to go as this equine a madaman of my fara fara.
1: Yes, Rokita.
0: Yeah.
1: Embarked on a row of fara.
0: Embarked on a row of fara fara.
1: I'm what you are for is it a quarter walk.
0: In a walk here, Akiagi.
1: Ah. How do my curia have a way we are to Niki Yaga construction?
0: Eee. Eee. Eee. Eee. Eee. Eee. Eee. Eee. Eee. Eee. Eee.
1: Eee. Eee. Eee. Eee. Eee. Eee. Eee. Eee. Eee. Eee. Eee. Eee.
0: Eee.
1: Eee. Eee. Eee.
0: Eee.
1: Eee. Eee. Eee. Eee. Eee.
0: Eee.
1: Eee. Eee.
0: That was way back before the coming of the duo carriage way.
1: No, it's way back. Eee. 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
1: 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Yes.
0: 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Thank you mono. 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
0: And dona Jose B2 Arimuru. 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
1: 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I understand it went down very well.
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1: Yes.
0: Because not very many people would recognize him magishamani ya street ine.
1: Eh. 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
0: Eh. You would think it's just in the other.
1: Jaba msiku. Ono kolo hii ya aja Masai Market.
0: Hii mbundu ni kwa kia Masai Market.
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1: You see yoko ni mudo ta Obama. You know there are some figures. You don't even need to know them. You have a clue.
0: Yes.
1: Turu mudo ta Obama. Trump.
0: Hii.
1: Eta watu wa Russia.
0: Putin.
1: Vladimir Putin. Those are people you will see. King Charles. 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
0: kawaida.
1: Yes.
0: Na kenia dete minyonyo.
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1: Ando matibu menyaga. 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You run. A camera for president. 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You look like Sideway. Hey, your name is Dore. You are not Dore. You are from the UK.
0: You
1: are from the UK. You are
0: from
1: the UK. You are
0: from
1: the UK. You are from the UK. You Nafikiria tukitokea gate C ndio mzuri. 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
0: 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Eh.
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0: No, you cannot.
1: You can't.
0: Hey,
1: yes, yes.
0: Yes, please. Ate kaga me oke ufure la oke urupa. Gumusan.
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0: 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Aradi na magolo South Africa. Gum.
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0: Kwe mageli na maguru. Ni the West.
1: Yes.
0: Yes.
1: So nuko unaku not very many people will recognize them.
0: And even if they recognize them, matikuwa na makinye tia kiro.
1: Ya uti idane na nao.
0: You see, show me one time. President ya agwito. Madhi ya anafaro kwa na mwodo wakante, mwodo wakante mahoro wabisa.
1: Hey, in Africa, the moment you are in power,
0: yes.
1: Everything is a threat.
0: Yes. You even have spiritual threat.
1: Including in Yamahio.
0: Yes. Father, you are good and you are not going to go to Aboretta.
1: Can I call him Mudu Wakere? I was a Kivian Obesiake.
0: Any
1: Kimidoro.
0: Can I say Kidio Kerea Poppy? Ah, Okolay.
1: Hey, Okotiraidi.
0: Tell me how they met us at the Aboretta.
1: Hey, yes.
0: I'm making it. You have the Elifas ID. Anna.
1: No more. 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
1: You know, as you say, the way opposition ide.
0: Yes.
1: It is easier.
0: It is easier. You know, the more relatable.
1: Yes,
0: yes.
1: But again, you have to zone where you are walking.
0: Yes.
1: You get to walk everywhere.
0: Yeah. 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
8: Based on reports emerging in May 2026, the Auditor General has flagged the irregular diversion of approximately 7.3 billion Kenya shillings from the fuel levy intended for road maintenance to pay French firms for the cancellation of the Rironi Mau Summit toll road contract. Mr. Macron, your French firms had a contract of 150 billion for a bigger scope. The Chinese firm CRBC firm takes it to 200 billion on a smaller scope, creating a 50 billion fund for corruption by William Ruto and the Chinese contractors. But your biggest interest and the reason why your French firms accepted cancellation of the Mau Rironi Mau summit was to get 7 billion shillings without doing anything at all. Mr. Macron, you are an accomplice in the 7 billion Kenya shillings theft from the people of Kenya. That is the money you have actually come to negotiate in Nairobi, not the summit that you are attending.
7: Oho gashagua hithori ya teo na kabo ni ere ya era kafara eo ya Rironi Mau Mau Summit dere era dhukiroka darathi eroga metie amu ya bete kutideko enea neke majika kia ihakiri ya shirigi bilio ni kumina mugwaja.
8: Mr. Guterres, you were seated with the war and as we speak there is no contract yet for the construction of the Rironi Mau Summit highway because Mr. William Ruto wants an upfront bribe of 17 billion Kenya shillings delivered to him in cash by CRBC. But the CRBC are demanding the contract first before they give the money, and William Ruto is demanding the money before he gives the contract. That is the situation that we are in.
7: Uyida inyore umoni inyo wa tene wa mutoguri ya furori ya kori ya mwadiki munene wa UN Antonio Guterres gotigo higa wago kumithi ya barashi ya mafurori lele ya rake na nena na President Ruto urewe na dogo nene na mwe aru idhi ya abarashio.
8: Mr. Guterres, you were seated with the war commander and he hosted you to a state banquet yesterday night. You cannot talk about normalizing situation in Sudan when you are hosting the men responsible for insecurity in the region. Recent exposes by media and other institutions have vindicated me. The following is the list of criminals from Somalia, Zimbabwe, Southern Sudan, and Sudan who have been issued with Kenyan diplomatic passports and they are housed here in Nairobi by William Ruto and they continue to cause havoc in their countries. Children and women in Sudan and DRC are crying because of his actions on RSF and his connections with M23.
7: Mutogori ya wa furori wa Uganda Yoweri Kaguta Museveni ni ya hiti dhe tiyo kutugata itena rea mugu wajere ya wadhani igogona inere tafane ilio kiharo inegea kololo mshini mwneno wa Kampala. 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
9: Viva jasi la ulinzi ya wananchi wa Uganda! And in the case of Uganda, we have been telling you that the wealth is in the four sectors: commercial agriculture, manufacturing and artisanship, services and ICT. If you want wealth, these are the four sectors where wealth is. Then number four, it is now the wealth. Once people create wealth, the wealth creates jobs. You cannot have many jobs without wealth. Uweze kuwa na ajira ya kutosha bila kujenga utajiri wa serikali, wa binafsi, wa familia, wa company. 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
10: Africa approaches this summit not from the margins of global affairs, but as a strategic actor in its own right, endowed with vast natural resources, expanding markets, and one of the greatest reservoirs of youthful talent and innovation anywhere in the world today. We all know by the year 2050, one in every four people on earth will be African. That reality alone will shape the future of labor, will shape the future of markets, urbanization, energy demand, and global economic growth.
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16: Well, that's a new one.
18: Nomination.
16: That's nomination. A new record.
17: It's a new record.
18: Nominations for a by-election.
17: It's a by-election.
16: That is a new record.
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2: 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We are defending what is ours
0: yes.
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0: yes.
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0: Asante.
1: 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VAT yake, Afit. Yes.
0: 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Na Joe Murray, the Kuma Korea. Atlanta, Georgia. 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
0: Yes.
1: I call her when they do the talk to money there.
0: Yeni. The Harrier Star 420 hash. Soko faster.
1: Oh, yes.
0: And the Hawaii no one more the time. We should get another time. We rolled at a K24 TV. On a K24 Plus app. Kwena Mwagomun and Monoaribo. Africa Forward League Concert. They know a K24 TV in a K24 Plus app.
1: I need a Johir Chameleon Valley Ipupa Yemi Alade. 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
1: Nisare kabisa.
0: It's free.
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0: E kago tukira. E na 42.
1: Yeah. Ah.
0: Yeah.
1: Dia.
0: Ine.
1: Reurre.
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1: 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David Mansaimo. 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
1: Aku hadir. Ni aku yang orang amosi. 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Kau nyoba. And that way, when you say it like that, it makes sense.
0: Yeah.
1: It doesn't say that get the damusi. Ninyoba.
0: Ninyoba.
1: So today, I like it. Musi. 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
1: 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Yes, of course, there are people who are very rigid and people who are, I don't know what word it is. Adu matari mateda au se diamuno.
0: He was your rigid.
1: He had to meditate the status quo.
0: Mm-hmm.
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0: yes.
1: But there
0: are
1: people who are fans of moving.
0: Nikuria duna wadhami.
1: Yes.
0: Some people, I think some people are naturally pastoralists.
1: Na noe goda mako go kogea muhega guakinya. 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
0: 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You can't just move.
1: You can't just move far. 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
1: So do you want another mina St. Mary's possible? Yes. Another mina area kanida ini. Another one ko area hunters. Yes. 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
18: 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Yeah. 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
1: 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Yes. Yeah, gae kora kona 18.
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1: 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The sound system for Volvo XC90. 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
0: Gomu genera.
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0: I get up to get a deep with it rather than a mood. We go to the kid of the Inuado Kono Yasoko faster. Aria star 420 hash. The Korea, the Korunina, Dadre, the Korunin, and Idolunani get the Inuadoko. Now, when Orasha, Gura Besha, Yoko Gura Kedo. Hello?
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0: 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Onani did an hour. Getagoga, the Yakuma, come back, you come, we get to an agony.
3: Okay.
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7: 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He made even me jump on his car and said, hii kijana yangu, leo hatalala hapa, hatalala Nairobi, kesho amkie kazi. 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So he made a declaration there and then. He said that I'll put you into my office as an advisor. That time was a political advisor. He is a truthful man. Whatever he says, he keeps.
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12: 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And no, in fact, it is good.
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13: Yes.
12: I'm telling you. 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
16: The NBA playoffs are underway, and now you can trade every game on Kaushi. 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San Antonio is currently trading at 19% to win it all, meaning a $100 trade pays out over $500 if they take the title. On Kaushi, you're trading against other people in a live market. No house, no odds makers. 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For a limited time, download the Kaushi app and use code PASS to get $10 when you trade $10. K-A-L-S-H-I. 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
13: Lule dagulia kana kaufa ni karau kenia.
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1: 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It was just like that and they got married.
2: Mm-hmm.
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2: Internal environment.
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1: Yes.
2: Ona we ni join he andu uthiaga ukaigua mundu buthiria araruta ukamenya this person has a crystal brain.
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1: there has to be
0: na indo sio the jega and I have listened to many people ari ari uonaga ati no admire there is a trail of sweat tears and blood into that story
1: yes
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0: Pure Ona wauni hara uthiaga ukari sign yes na WhatsApp
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1: True.
0: Nigena ukinyere the halfway, you have to deal with tons and tons of soil. Ukinye hareri. Life rewards scarcity. Life does not reward importance. Motorere uriwadaga how scarce is this thing?
1: Yes.
0: Todusita go market forces they know biashara. How scarce is this thing? Aniketaru wonaga atiriri last time he did twaguga tukauga atiriri. If you are good at what you do,
1: yes.
0: It is very difficult. One hand ha kwenyitira. Ni hinya muno wage hand ha kwenyitira if you are good at what you do. So no wega ko build internal capacity na ko build internal environment kwa bagutu kugia na conviction
1: yes.
0: At no mwaka I roll up my sleeves na dute wira na kio tondu kindu giothe kiega gikoro githikitwo ni imaundu nyinge muno. Ugikauga ugikinyire there are experiences you have to go through. There are pains that you have to go through. Sometimes there are heartbreaks that you have to go through. He maudu maige muno mudu ageragera nigetha ukinyere kindu kiega. 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
1: yes.
0: of the population
1: yeah.
0: think. 5% think that they think.
1: Yes.
0: And 90% would rather die than think.
1: Than think.
0: Hena aduma tedaga gwe siria. 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
1: yes
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2: 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githie nyamu a search engine like Google's ChatGPT, AI, and all those other things. Ni ogo prove kano o disapprove ogo tro igati. Abraham Lincoln was the 16th president of US. 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So it is very important. 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Hemu dhuliwe tagwa Napoleon Hill. Wa adekire kafuku. Very, very hilarious book. Very eye-opening. Itagwa Think and Grow Rich.
1: Yes.
2: Napoleon Hill auge ya tiriri. At the real education is not acquisition of general or specific knowledge. Real education is developing one's mind to such extent that you can use it to give you all that you want or its equivalents without violating the rights of others. Kwa kani hakiri siya kumuaki, dhuru koi baibu, kana koi yulia, oge, vene wa hakiri siya ku. 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
1: Yes.
2: He mudhuri yota kwa Bishop T.D. 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But even if you don't go back to school, there is so much information.
1: Resources.
2: Tuwera watirele toge dhoma. 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
1: Yes.
2: Gugisoka liu it give rise to industrial revolution. What process do you see? Now we are in the third revolution.
1: Yes.
2: Ereto information revolution. That you see information is too available. 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And the moment you interact with such brains, ni udhiyaga, ugechapenaga, kano ugekalibaritaga intano mekanisimu yaku.
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1: But needs a lot of discipline.
2: 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Hey, that the media zukuru itago South Tetu. 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
1: Yes.
2: 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Kwira gonegetha develop habit ri, you only require to do it for 21 days. 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
2: 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They don't have a lot of screen time.
1: And then they have to be very intentional.
2: Very.
1: Ugo waiga intentional.
2: Very.
1: To okoro okoro we intentional. Ona le thi muhura giru kuri ko tari urona. Duri urona. Yes.
2: Yes.
1: Leure ni ne dakena ni udwa detoyo twari muthenya wa umuthe na ni twari uhoro wa the internal environment.
2: Yes.
1: Na ni tukiru kwena environment igenyi
2: external environment.
1: Yes. Yes. Iria shikere kuo
2: ni tukaria deto icio sia mundu we position in the external environment.
1: Yes.
2: Especially kimenyaga atiriri ngai ahuragira andu kurathima andu. The solution that you are looking for could be a call away from you.
1: True.
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2: 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So until we get another opportunity ukoro haha ngai akwende na toria jugaga akurathime agutongorie kuria uthingu wake wingihire na kuria besa singihire na niwe ga rimwe ukanjitikagiria ngari ya Kiembu nigetha ndo wagwetwa Embu makwa ni maramenya ati membara ya Kiembu
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1: enenda azika.
2: Thank you so much.
1: Eh no gikimere kiria wikaga
2: ni ndutaga wira wa kurithia nguku na ko manufacture irio cia nguku. We do brooding and we are currently setting up something we are calling a poultry city.
1: Yes.
2: One of the biggest that will be in the central region.
1: Yeah.
2: In a capacity ya nguku tam girita magana matatu. We want to get into processing of eggs na export maudu manene manene kwa hinya wa ngai. Eh to nwega ndakuri nwega mundu gwiciragia maudu manene.
1: True.
2: Dreaming is free.
1: Yeah, dreaming is free.
2: As long as you are ready to wake up from the dream
1: yeah.
2: and go roll up your sleeves and work.
1: Thank you.
2: Edo aturage kiroto ini.
1: Eneguo.
2: Oh yes.
1: Nabayako.
2: Nabayako ya thimo ya messages. Wa hura no yege kuoyo tondu andu ni aingi muno tuthikagirio ni andu motha ni million inya. Uguo ni wega. No andika ka message. If it's something that I can address through a message or is something that I can follow up through a call, I'll do that. In 0721 720 0 0 0 7 2 1 7 2 double 0 double 0 na nduka hure just do a text message.
1: Thank you
2: so much.
1: Thank you very much.
2: Kaya kwede.
1: Asante sana.
2: Yeah.
1: Gano tuko mwega.
2: Thank you.
1: Asante. Na huwaine wa umothe thinu wa K24 TV. Shamani ya nagodhishi ya ruibo kuma gitaruki ya Afrika. Shiko koroa shikeike kiharoine kemwe shire shiothe. Na hane uko watakuirole na Africa Forward the Concert. Umothe thinu wa K24 TV. Ukenere ruibo na miruli taya nyamedigi kuma koregu Shiro bota Jose Camirion afali ipupa ayemi alade orodomwe na South Souls BN and Savara
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